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0: That song was brought to you by Santon Gold Herbal Tea. 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
0: 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Sir Arnold, wala po tayong you don't have to say the word. 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

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Thank you po. That's the request song by Dino Hill. 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I hope na natagaan at justice, Manoy, ang iyong I Will Always Love You. 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And of course, then another one, meron po tayong request. Request is Sir Erwin. Hi, Sir Erwin. Ang request is Sir Erwin, Kuya is still loving you. 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Hi, Ma'am Jing. Thank you po. 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Kumusta po ang imuhang Monday morning? 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

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Lamig sa studio. Ayan po kay Sir Arnold. Meron po siyang request kay Sir Arnold John. Ayan po. Elton John pala yun. Skyland Pigeon. Skyland Pigeon. Ayan. Skyland Pigeon. Apo. Hanapin pa ng ating technical yan, Sir Arnold. Skyland Pigeon. Pigeon. Thank you po. That song requested by Sir Erwin. Still loving you. Ayan po. Ma'am Jing. Shoutout po kay Ma'am Jing from Maharlika Village. Hi kay Ma'am Nita Valderosa. Magandang gabi, XFM Davao. 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